0: 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Who's this?
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1: Hey, DJ Groove. This is Jacob from Spokane, Washington. I want to hear some J. Cole.
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0: Drake is feeling real braggadocious as he hit a new record of the most number one songs. 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My man, Michael Jackson. The internet is not here for Champagne Poppy beating MJ's record. Somebody get Jermaine Jackson and the brothers back quick.
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0: City instead of you rocking with me in tonight. 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Who's this?
1: Yo, what's good? It's Tanisha from Greenville, South Carolina.
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0: The American Music Awards took place this past week. Cardi B won Best Album of the Year, which I have a few questions about. And Kendrick won Best Hip Hop Artist of the Year, beating out Playboi Carti, Don Toliver, Tyler, and NBA Youngboy. And with those in the category, yeah, Kendrick winning makes sense.
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1: 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Copy that real quick. I want to hear some Future.
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0: If you want to date rapper Young Miami, you gotta come with some dinero. She revealed that a man once spent $2.3 million on her on their date. 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And you know what? Hell yeah, sister.
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2: 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I'm calling from Rockford, Illinois. I'm trying to hit that Glorilla Friday.
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1: 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My man, Michael Jackson. The internet is not here for Champagne Poppy beating MJ's record. Somebody get Jermaine Jackson and the brothers back quick.
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1: pickable surprise. 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Yes, AGs. 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He on the ground. 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

0: The American Music Awards took place this past week. Cardi B won Best Album of the Year, which I have a few questions about. And Kendrick won Best Hip Hop Artist of the Year, beating out Playboi Carti, Don Toliver, Tyler, and NBA Youngboy. And with those in the category, yeah, Kendrick winning makes sense.
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0: That is new Drake. 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My name is DJ Grooves. Who is on the phone?
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0: On the couch with my favorite Santa. I was about to, but you convinced us. Should I decorate her walls or log off to Pinterest? Never too late to meditate on emotional attachments.

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7: When we were driving back from Laredo, we got hit on the freeway by a sheriff that was doing a U-turn in the middle of the freeway. Clipped my truck, you know, hit us in the side. The police, they told me, you know, that I was going to be okay. I didn't have to worry about anything, but... You know, after they left, I was just there alone, and I didn't feel like comfortable at all, you know. So we called Herman and Herman to help us out, and they really led the way. They took care of our injuries. They took care of my vehicle. They really put us first. I'd recommend Herman and Herman to anybody.
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0: At the house with it, watching sinners.
1: Who you with?
0: On the couch with my favorite sinner. I was about to, but you convinced her. Should I decorate her walls or log off to Pinterest? Never too late to meditate on emotional attachments. 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

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Last time I check, I get big money, big check. 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

with the card. Pick six to kick it, touchdown with the broads. 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That'll get

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hardly harking. That's when I knew that your heart was scarring. 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Like, wait, babe, let me ask your pardon. This ain't Gucci, this is Prada, darling. If you want something, you can ask.

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Man, I always wonder if you ask yourself, is it just me? Is it just me? Or is this so, so good I shouldn't have to f*** for free? Is it just me? Yeah, is it just me? Is this so, so good I shouldn't have to f*** for free? I know you working day and night to get a college degree. Bet nobody that you been with even know you're free, right? You know you only do that with me, right? Yeah, double checking on you. You know I never put the pressure on you. You know that you make your own mind up. 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I be out of words trying to sum it up. 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

let's get the party started. 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
1: 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I will always uplift and support my country and my community. Because that is the promise I made. That is what it means to be a Marine. 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Always faithful, always Marine.
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0: Now I'm on my way to fix a grumpy air conditioner for Mr. Wilfong.
1: Sounds good. So, why were you calling me on the radio?
0: Oh, that. I just wanted to let you know I'm doing well on my own, sir.
1: That's great to hear, Jesse.
0: I was afraid I'd feel inadequate without my trainer Oscar beside me.
1: That's natural.
0: But it's funny, sir. I can hear his voice in my head whenever I have a problem.
1: And what does he tell you?
0: He whispers the solution to me, and his answers always work.
1: I guess you were trained well, Jesse.
0: Do you know what he's telling me now, sir?
1: What's that?
0: He's saying I should go have lunch, and I'm right near Colair HQ. Wanna come?
2: Call Colair because we can.
1: Okay, I'll meet you by the front door.
0: Already here, sir.
1: I should have known.
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1: Who you with?
0: On the couch with my favorite sinner. I was about to, but you convinced us. Should I decorate her walls or log off to Pinterest? 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
1: Groski, you know what I'm saying? You got Wham, you got Billy in this, you know what I'm saying?
2: We the best music. While they watching us win, another anthem upon the
1: biggest you can get, you dig what I'm saying?
2: God.
1: I'm the biggest guard.

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0: It's a milestone years in the making. Welcome to GHR 1000. It's Hoser. So many memories. So many good times. I'm going to have to write a book one day. Maybe for show 2000. All-star lineup celebrating the culture, the music, and the movement that's kept dance floors alive for over 20 years. Cascade, Steve Aoki, Mile P, and the true original who's been rocking with us since the beginning. Double L's up in the air. Salute, salute. Laid back Luke. Yes. Not only one of the most respected DJs in the world, but one of the most humble people in the dance music community. A longtime supporter of the show, a real friend of GHR, love Luke. And tonight, he's kicking things off the only way he knows how, in the mix. This is GHR 1000 with Laidback Luke.
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Laid Back Luke and Chris Lorenzo, Break the House Down. Laid Back Luke in the mix. GHR 1000, it's Hoser. 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Yep, he does everything on the fly. He reads the crowd. It's all about the vibes. Let's keep it moving. Winter Gordon, Dirty Talk, Laid Back Luke remix.

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0: 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The first time I saw Steve Aoki perform was with the Bloody Beetroots at Ultra Music Festival in Miami, way back in the day before his main stage days. I'm telling you, I got stories to tell. 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

0: Dodge in San Francisco. The man played for 6 hours, and somehow we had to cut it down to 25 minutes. Hey, I'll take that. 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
1: Yeah. 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
2: Breaker, breaker to Mr. Rubin, sir.
3: This is Rubin. Is that you, Jesse?
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3: How's your day going?
2: Excellent, sir. Just got the AC going at Mrs. Guerrero's place.
3: Great job, Jesse.
2: Now I'm on my way to fix a grumpy air conditioner for Mr. Wilfong.
3: Sounds good. So, why were you calling me on the radio?
2: Oh, that. 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
3: That's great to hear, Jesse.
2: I was afraid I'd feel inadequate without my trainer Oscar beside me.
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2: 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I can hear his voice in my head whenever I have a problem.
3: And what does he tell you?
2: He whispers the solution to me, and his answers always work.
3: I guess you were trained well, Jesse.
2: Do you know what he's telling me now, sir?
3: What's that?
2: He's saying I should go have lunch, and I'm right near Colair HQ. Wanna come?
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3: Okay, I'll meet you by the front door.
2: Already here, sir.
3: I should have known.
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14: Welcome back. It's Hoser. For over two decades, Cascada has been one of the biggest names in dance music and a true day one supporter of GHR. We love him. It wouldn't be Show 1000 without him. We reached out to him and he sent us a special live mix recorded at Club Dark in San Francisco, where he played an insane set for 6 hours. Crazy! We can only fit 25 minutes of it into the show, but trust us, every minute is magic. Here's Cascade, Landry Ardani, and Natalie Jane meeting.

0: crazy. No one does that anymore. It's Hoser. I remember back in the day when Cascade lived in San Francisco, he used to stop by the radio station and drop off mixes for us to air on CD. Yep, that's how far we go back. CDs. Here's a Cascade classic, 4 a.m. Adam K. and Soha Mix.
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0: Cascade and Zips It Through the Night versus Maguai, Something Something Champs. 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If you want to check out the entire set, it's on YouTube. 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We love Cascade. 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
5: Wrapping up GHR 1,000. Welcome back. It's Hoser. I want to thank you for your support all these years. Over two decades doing this. And we're not going to stop. We love dance music just like you do. That's what keeps us going, the music. Okay, it's all about the new school. The new generation is here and continuing to push the culture forward in a massive way. One of the hottest names in the game right now, representing the future sound of dance music. This is Mile P in the mix for GHR

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Okay. 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

let's get the party started. See you at the bar, you was hardly talking. That's when I knew that your heart was scarring. Friends to lovers need a part to star in. Like, wait, babe, let me

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0: 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Should I decorate her walls or log off to Pinterest? 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
2: 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Clipped my truck, you know, hit us in the side. The police, they told me, you know, that I was going to be okay. I didn't have to worry about anything. But, you know, after they left, I was just there alone, and I didn't feel, like, comfortable at all, you know. So we called Herman and Herman to help us out. And they really led the way. They took care of my injuries. They took care of my vehicle. They really put us first. I'd recommend Herman and Herman to anybody.
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1: Great job, Jesse.
0: Now I'm on my way to fix a grumpy air conditioner for Mr. Wilfong.
1: Sounds good. So, why were you calling me on the radio?
0: Oh, that. I just wanted to let you know I'm doing well on my own, sir.
1: That's great to hear, Jesse.
0: I was afraid I'd feel inadequate without my trainer Oscar beside me.
1: That's natural.
0: But it's funny, sir. I can hear his voice in my head whenever I have a problem.
1: And what does he tell you?
0: He whispers the solution to me, and his answers always work.
1: I guess you were trained well, Jesse.
0: Do you know what he's telling me now, sir?
1: What's that?
0: He's saying I should go have lunch, and I'm right near Colair HQ. Wanna come?
2: Call Colair because we can.
1: Okay, I'll meet you by the front door.
0: Already here, sir.
1: I should have known.
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I was gonna be okay. 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
3: Breaker, breaker to Mr. Rubin, sir.
4: 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Is that you, Jesse?
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1: Who you with?
0: On the couch with my favorite sinner. I was about to, but you convinced her. 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

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To the just say they don't office, you better be talking about working in cubicles. Yeah, them boys had it locked, but I knew the code. A lot of debate in my numero, not the 3, not the 2, I'm the UNO. Yeah.

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Though this season of her life had been cold, lonely, and tough, though she slipped back into a darkness she had hoped by now to have overcome, she had learned a beautiful lesson as she kissed her girls goodbye and thanked them for getting her out the house. That maybe...

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3: Breaker, breaker to Mr. Rubin, sir.
4: 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Is that you, Jesse?
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1: Breaker, breaker to Mr. Rubin, sir.
2: This is Rubin. Is that you, Jesse?
1: That's affirmative, sir.
2: How's your day going?
1: Excellent, sir. Just got the AC going at Mrs. Guerrero's place.
2: Great job, Jesse.
1: Now I'm on my way to fix a grumpy air conditioner for Mr. Wilfong.
2: Sounds good. So, why were you calling me on the radio?
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1: I was afraid I'd feel inadequate without my trainer Oscar beside me.
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1: But it's funny, sir. I can hear his voice in my head whenever I have a problem.
2: And what does he tell you?
1: He whispers the solution to me, and his answers always work.
2: I guess you were trained well, Jesse.
1: Do you know what he's telling me now, sir?
2: What's that?
1: 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Wanna come?
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2: Okay, I'll meet you by the front door.
1: Already here, sir.
2: I should have known.
4: License number 126984C.

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10: 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And just announced, the Free Kids 1K. 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June 20th, we run in honor of the Stash. 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
8: 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Whatever you want to hear, we got it. 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
9: Yo a ti no te quiero pa' un rato. 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
7: 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Y con ese mismo número, sigue enviando tus mensajes para quedar inscrito para ver a Don Omar en The Last King World Tour que arranca este otoño. 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